Music is a vibrational massage which affects the neural pathway of the brain connected to the limbic system, which affects our relationships to others. Music enables us to connect to, contribute to, and care for others and create a vibrational harmony with them.

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Dear Hardstyle, my first love, an unexpected one, comes second to none. 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
2: 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Faith. 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
2: Our first priority must be world peace, and that use of force is always and only a last resort when everything else has failed.

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My rank is higher. 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

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Or will remorse be our salvation? Edge of existence.

An animal which hides in the shadows is now stepping into the light to hunt, to catch, and to seek. With its primal instincts, it spreads its wings and is silent like a whisper in the wind. This is the spirit of the hawk.

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To make sure our legacy lives on, we engage in an operation to eternalize the diversity of music and memories that Hard Bass represents.

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You're dreaming right now in this moment. You're dreaming with the brain awake. Dreaming is the main function of the mind, and the mind dreams 24 hours a day. It dreams when the brain is awake, and it also dreams

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You're dreaming with the brain awake. Dreaming is the main function of the mind, and the mind dreams 24 hours a day. It dreams when the brain is awake, and it also dreams when the brain is asleep. The difference is that when the brain is awake, there is a material frame that makes us perceive things in a linear way.

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Warriors dedicated to the core, moving as one. 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
1: This is Atlantis. 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

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Those of us who succeed in finding the ancient society and travel past the ruins of greed and animosity will find an island devoured by the sea, composed for compassion. 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
1: How

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to sign in and do a video of a song that I previously recorded about how girls are not the only ones who get emotionally attached. Sometimes it can be the guys, and when they see you not feeling them the way they think you're feeling them,

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Adding color and happiness to our life. 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
1: Dear Hardstyle, my first love, an unexpected one, comes second to none. A love story, teenage in fact. We never knew where this thing would go. When I was on E, you filled me with hope. It's hard to grow apart when your roots are tied. But all boats lift on a rising tide. We've done more for each other than we could ever imagine. Walking blindly, watching the magic happen. 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The distance is always worth closing. Thank you for finding me. 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And even though it feels like goodbye, this is Hardstyle, baby. 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

Apologies, we lost signal. Back to our hosts on Proven and Akimbo. Here goes I. Thank you for tuning in.

to the base, to the beat, to the drop. 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

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We exist in cyberspace.

fear varied and in some cases unclear. And theories may incorporate findings from the range of fields. As with other mental disorders, psychopathy is a personality disorder may be present with a variety of strong negative feelings.

was aware of every slice, every severed nerve, until absolute darkness overtook me, blending together to a single piercing noise, a thousand other sensations, an eternity of intensity.

blends together, takes shape until the darkness was broken. Pleasure and pain. Ecstasy. Rage. Rage. Pleasure.

0: psychotic tendencies.
1: 96 Blake out there. And apparently, secure from ground level 10. We got a result. Secure from ground level 10.
0: He is about to take it one stage harder. One level rougher. Don't let his appearance fool you. This man is as deadly and ruthless as the rest. The Gentleman Psychopath.

seems so utterly confusing? Because we lack the level of information in the mainstream to understand what's going on and how the parts fit together.

For 10 years, we have been moving to the energy called hardstyle. But this energy is evolving, growing, and expanding in new directions. With the experience of a decade, we have producers and DJs exploring the depth of the audio spectrum, creating the sparks that someday may light the fire of a new style. What we need is an audience to recognize when a new energy has emerged, so we can celebrate the old, embrace the new, and secure the future of the hardest styles.

She was what the kids would call a slut, which is a terrible thing to say about someone who's just died. But apparently there's no denying she was one.

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Then the ice would melt and rivers would flow, so that seeds could be planted for new flowers to grow. And as our planet would slowly restore, life will continue forever.

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Southern California weather looking pretty typical for mid to late August. Plenty of sunshine, very pleasant afternoon high temperatures. Lots of sunshine out there all the way from Indio to Cathedral City and up toward Palm Springs.

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1: Wait. Before we go completely loco up in here, you need to get your arm around a sexy señorita on this side and your amigo on that side. So, we're going to go 8 steps to the left and then 8 steps to the right. Comprende? Tuicas, bring that beat back.

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We are the future. Welcome to the underground.

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